0: Maintaining a winning smile and fresh breath, making regular visits to the dentist could lessen your risk of a deadly stroke. A recent study indicates that gum disease may contribute to clogged arteries, a leading cause of heart disease and stroke. Chronic inflammation arising from dental disease has been linked to the development of hardening of the arteries. Advanced artery blockages contain calcium that can be identified by your dentist's X-ray screenings. Dental disease can be marked by a number of teeth with decay, missing teeth, and the amount of bone loss around the teeth. These markers are all common in people with carotid artery blockage. Untreated dental disease can accelerate the artery hardening process. Take mouth infections and gum disease seriously. It could save your life. I'm Alexis Comer for Black Health Now. Black Health Now.
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1: You got him. Keep the tip up, kiddo. 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Reel him in.
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1: Hi, it's Matt from Call Dad. I really like to fish. I'm not that good at it, mind you. Let's say the fish and I, we have a mutual misunderstanding. My son, though, is obsessed with fishing. He picks the spots we fish. He tells me what lures to use. He ignores that the fish he's hunting is bigger than he is. Seriously, he pulled in a tarpon on his own last year. And when he decided to catch a long-nosed gar, bam, he hooked one. And the look on his face, pure joy. And when I see that joy, the feeling I get is, it's indescribable. Excitement, pride, the butterflies in my stomach. Seeing him be amazing. I like fishing, but I love being a dad.
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4: Last year, I had back pain radiating down my right leg. 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All I can tell you is, it hurt like hell, but worse. My daily walk was gone, and that bothered me a great deal. Then I thought of all of you and how much more devastating this type of injury could be for you. My life stopped. I now feel your pain. Just know at Morgan & Morgan, we got your back. I understand. 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

0: with the Lord. We just want to share with you some sister shout outs, praise thoughts, and encouragement as we go forth letting our light shine for the glory of God. Here we go. This is the day that the Lord hath made. We will rejoice and be glad in it. My sisters, we have got to be careful about the decisions we make. Every day we have to make decisions about one thing or another. Some of them will not only affect us now, but in the future as well. Many of them will not only impact our lives, but those of family members and others that we know. It's important to talk to the Lord about our decisions. He will help us with the big ones and the small ones. Ask him to show you which way to go and what to do, whether to go or stay, whether to hold on or let go, whether to invest now or wait until later. Decisions, decisions, decisions. Talk to the Lord about them. My sisters, we have got to be careful about the decisions we make, because a sister's got to do what a sister's got to do. Whatever is going on in your life, you stand on the word of God. And remember that he's got everything in control. Remember to tell yourself, I can do all things through Christ who strengthens me. It's time for a shout out. Want to give a shout out to all of the sisters who believe that better days are ahead for you. Now I need some sister who really loves the Lord to come on and lift your voice and give him a praise. Come on, ladies, let the Lord hear you holla. My sisters, we would just love for you to visit us at our webpage, asistersgottodo.com. We'd love to hear from you.
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Hi, family. It's Mike Chandler. One of the things I enjoy so much about this radio station, it allows me to share the Word of God with you. And today I've got a scripture I want to share with you that reminds us to be careful about the words that comes out of our mouths. And it comes from Proverbs 13:3. It says, "He who guards his mouth keeps his life, but he who opens wide his lips comes to ruin." Isn't that crazy? We've all said things that we wish we could take back. I know I have. And maybe you weren't literally in a life or death situation, but

0: I believe every word we speak has power. There's power in the words that come out of your mouth. And our words determines the direction of our lives. The Bible tells us that life and death are in the power of the tongue. Now, there's no neutral ground at all. We are either sowing seeds of life and productivity with our words, or we're sowing seeds of ruin and destruction with our words. So we have to be careful what we say to other people. And I know there's some people that say, I just have to say what's on my mind. Well, no, you don't. You really do not. Because you could damage someone else with your tongue, and you could even damage yourself with your tongue. So today is a good day to take inventory of your words and make the decision to sow only good seeds with your words. How about that? Sow seeds of life by speaking God's words over your own life and the lives of those around you, your children, your family, your co-workers, and ask the Holy Spirit to teach you to consider every word before you say it. And make the decision today that your words will bring glory to the Lord. And as you guard your mouth, you will keep your life. You'll see increase in every area and enjoy the blessings that the Lord has in store for you. So that's the word I want to share with you today. Proverbs 13:3. Be careful about the words that come out of your mouth. That's food for your soul. I'm Mike Chandler. Have a great day.
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And he says you're not going to be able to get out of this situation, but

0: 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Sometimes it's okay to be short and sweet. I'm Ebony Funderburk, your Glamazon mom. 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
2: Rance Allen with Do Your Will. 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
2: That was J.J. Hairston and Trina Hairston with Nothing Else. A good reminder to clear away some of the noise and make room for what really matters. We've got plenty more music on this Friday morning, and later in the hour, you'll hear Dietrich Haddon in Hill City with King of Glory.

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2: Pastor Mike Jr. with I Got It. 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

0: control them, and to ensure they did not claim social equality. 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
1: In the choir stand. 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
0: is
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0: Hey!
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0: watching.
1: 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Where
0: 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Ready, you do it. 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
1: Kirk Franklin with Looking Out for Me. 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
2: 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We'll keep the encouragement and the music flowing. And later, there's a Black Health Now segment on attack control. 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
2: 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Some songs ask the question we've been carrying around, but haven't said out loud. If that's where you are this morning, give yourself a little room.

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0: 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I want you guys to be blessed and know that you're loved. God bless you.
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2: How many of us tonight came in here desiring more of God?

bless us to look down on others when he elevates us and allows us to receive things. He wants us to let people know that we are what we are and we have what we have by the grace and mercy of our sovereign God. We know that every now and then we may bump into a sister who gets on our last nerve. Unlike the virtuous woman in Proverbs 31, this sister really thinks she's cute. Oh my, somebody's really been fooling her. She likes to out-talk others and be seen. She likes to feel like she is the center of attention, always talking about what she has and what she's accomplished. Somehow, she gives the impression that she knows everything and nothing can be done without her. Seems like she missed the verse that says, "Humble yourselves and God will exalt you in due season." It's not what she's saying as much as

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3: Sam Tate, and he got a show title. 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It's all right. Gospel Gems. Let's say it like this. 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
3: 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Let me say it again. 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He's a horse. Let's go.

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3: It is one of the most fun run-walk events that we have here in the Lowcountry, and all the money raised by it goes to a great organization. It's coming up next weekend, in fact, Saturday, September 26th, and it's our subject today here on Lowcountry Forever. I'm Brian Cleary, joined by the Executive Director of the Carolina Children's Charities, Sonia Beal. Sonia, wow, it's almost four decades now the Carolina Children's Charity has been serving the Lowcountry. We get a lot of new people coming around, and some folks may not be familiar with your organization. So how do you describe what the Carolina Children's Charity is?
4: Carolina Children's Charity was started in 1987 by a group of volunteers and firefighters to keep

and there's a way that you can help them. It's our conversation today here on Low Country Forever. I'm Brian Cleary, joined by Erica Platter, who's the interim CEO of My Sister's House. Now, coming up next month in October, you've got, I'm not sure what the right word is to describe

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0: Brenda Jefferson. Yeah, she says, bless your name. Make no mistake about it. The chef is with you, cooking it up on a Sunday morning. Hope you're doing well. Yeah, we're in the month of September. Yeah, man, I'll tell you, this year has flown by so quick. You almost forgot, you know. But we're getting ready for the Coastal Carolina Fair. I'll tell you all about that when I get back. We're Heaven 100.1 and Star 997.
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4: You know what the problem is with a lot of us? Sometimes we just don't believe. Like, you can hear somebody tell you something, but you think it's a gimmick to it. You think it's not real. Y'all been hearing me tell y'all that it's zero down to get a car. You've been hearing me say it doesn't matter about your credit, your past. You can come up here and get a car today. We had this lady come up there the other day. She's been to five other car dealerships. They all told her no, and the one that didn't, they wanted $5,000 down. She come to us. Within 30 minutes, we got her approved. She asked us how much money she had to put down. We told her nothing. Zero down. Congratulations. And you

Mm-hmm.

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There she is. That's Jaden King, everybody. She's going to be at the Coastal Carolina Fair. Yeah, you don't want to miss that. 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

0: back. I got my Tito's in my cup. 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Y'all know what's up. 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
7: You know what the problem is with a lot of us? Sometimes we just don't believe. 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

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You've been hearing me say it doesn't matter about your credit, your past. You can come up here and get a car today. 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She's been to 5 other car dealerships. They all told her no, and the one that didn't, they wanted $5,000 down. She come to us. Within 30 minutes, we got her approved. She asked us how much money she had to put down. We told her nothing. Zero down. Congratulations. And you think your credit bad? You should have seen this lady credit, man. She couldn't even get a library card if she wanted one. I'm telling you.

0: A little trick for you. You know I had to do it, Monique. 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Yeah, I had to do it. 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Whitney, you got to do a little song for me. 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Like, chef, why you chef? All right, let me stop playing. 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

Dr. Tracy Bailey and family. Yeah, it's entitled May the Works That I've Done Speaks for Me. And as we prepare to lay to rest, Brother Alan Smith, that's the brother of Minister Tracy and others, yeah, her brothers and family, and to his wife, Ava, and DeAndre, and, well, everybody, and to his mom, Sister Riley, to Darryl Bailey, to the whole entire crew. We just gonna miss Alan. I'll be honest with you. I'm just lost for words. I just can't even believe that he's, you know, that he, oh my God, it just, it just leaves a feeling there, you know? And so I don't know. But to Trace and the crew, we do understand. We really do. No, we can't change it, but we know, because some folks can say they do, but they never lost a brother. But if you lost a brother like we have, now my brother was older than I was, but if you ever lost a brother or siblings, then you can kind of feel what they're feeling. Trust me, it's a feeling that you just, like if you can just wake up from a sleep or a dream, it would be okay. But at the end of the day, I just want to say this to you, Tracy, and to the whole entire family. Stood on the banks of Jordan. One day, we're heaven 104.1 at Star 99.7.

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Yeah, there's a Literacy Golf Classic. Now, this is in lieu of trying to help the young people.

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2: You know what the problem is with a lot of us? Sometimes we just don't believe. Like, you can hear somebody tell you something, but you think it's a gimmick to it. You think it's not real. Y'all been hearing me tell y'all that it's zero down to get a car. You've been hearing me say it doesn't matter about your credit, your past. You can come up here and get a car today. We had this lady come up there the other day. She's been to 5 other car dealerships. They all told her no, and the one that didn't, they wanted $5,000 down. She come to us. Within 30 minutes, we got her approved. She asked us how much money she had to put down. We told her nothing. Zero down. Congratulations. And you think your credit bad? You should have seen this lady credit, man. She couldn't even get a library card if she wanted one. I'm telling you.

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3: Glory to God. And let's go to Revelation 1:18. Are you ready? Let's read. I am he that liveth and was dead, and behold, I am alive forevermore. Amen. And have the keys of hell and death. Praise the name of God. God bless you. May be seated. Hallelujah. I want to talk to you from the topic today for a little while. From the topic, Jesus, the ever-living one. Jesus, the ever-living one. Say it with me, Jesus, the ever-living one. Thank you, Jesus.

0: Hallelujah. Hallelujah. How many of you can say he's been right there by my side? Through all of my tests, through all of my trials, God has been right there by my side. How many can say I stand today because he has been right there by my side? The devil tried to take me out, but God has been right there by my side.
1: My God.
0: Hallelujah. Glory to God. Thank you, Jesus. Hallelujah. Right there by my side. I want you to think about that for a second. He's been right there. Sister Pauline, you've been right there with you, sister. Right there. Right there. Right there by your side. Had it not been for Jesus, what would have become of us? Had it not been for Jesus, the devil couldn't do what he wanted to do because Jesus was right there. Glory to God. Right there by my side. Yeah. Yes, sir. He like to take you out, take me out. Hallelujah. But Jesus said, not so. I'm glad Jesus had the final word. Aren't you glad about it? That he had the final word in every case, Mother Pat. Every case. I don't care what the devil says. I don't care what he's trying to do. Jesus had the final word in every case, in every situation. I'm glad he had the final word. And I'm glad he's my Savior. Glory to God. Thank you, Jesus. And saints of God, you can always remember who had the final word. You're a child of God. You remember. Don't forget that. Who had the final word? In every case. Glory to God. Glory to God. Jesus. Let me hear you shout, Jesus.
2: Jesus.
0: The ever-living one. Jesus, the ever-living one. Hallelujah. Wherefore, he is able also to save them to the uttermost that come unto God by him, seeing he ever liveth to make intercession for them. Aren't you glad about it? Jesus is there, always there, making intercession for us. Glory to God. The resurrection is a scriptural sign of the deity of Christ. Number one, it is the bodily rising of Jesus Christ from the dead. Number two, representing victory, guess what? Over death. And a promise.

of a new life. The concept is central to the Christian faith, signifying both Jesus' and the saints' resurrection from the dead in the future. Praise the name of God. Hallelujah. The saints that die in Christ, there's going to come a day when you're going to get up out of that grave. Praise the name of God. Inspirational sound. The one that died in Christ and lived for Christ. Hallelujah. I want the saints of God to never forget who Jesus really is. He is the ever-living one. Hear me, saints. You are never alone. Let me shout, I'm never alone. Because Jesus is always by my side. Glory to God. We are never alone. I said, we are never alone. Oh, bless the name of God. Let me hear you shout, never alone. Never alone. Never alone. Never alone. Never alone. Hallelujah. I'm so glad that he is able to forgive for all of our sins. I don't care what you have done. Somebody may point the finger at you, but once you repent of it, it's over. Y'all didn't hear what I say. I said, once you repent of it, it's over. Man might never forgive you, but when God forgives you, I said, when God forgives you, hallelujah, it's done with you. And he cast it into the sea of forgetfulness to remember it no more. Aren't you glad about it? Glory to God. If you leave it up to man, he always bring it up and throw it in your face. What you did yesterday, what you did last month, what you did last year. But when the Lord forgives you, when Jesus forgives you, it's forgotten about. Hallelujah. That's why we ought to praise him with our best praise. We ought to praise him with our best praise and give him the best honor because of what he has done for us. Glory to God. And every now and then, I said, Lord, when I think about what you have done for me, I said, God, I didn't deserve none of it, but you have been good to me. Hallelujah. And every now and then you need to reminisce just a little. Say, God, I didn't deserve none of it. But God, you've been good to me. You saved me from a sin. You washed me in your blood. You make me brand new. You give me a brand new mind, a brand new determination. God, I just want to thank you. Glory to God. Hallelujah. Lord, I just want to thank you. Lord, I just want to thank you. Thank God he's able to make us brand new and make us children of God. Hallelujah. Jesus, he's able to be with us in trouble. You are never alone. Let me hear you shout, never alone. You know, the saints of God, every now and then you hear me say that, but the saints of God need to remember that you are never alone, because sometimes you go through things. The devil wants you to think that you're all by yourself. But you have to remind him that you are never alone. You are never alone. Let me hear you shout, never alone. Never alone. Oh, bless the name of God. Hallelujah. He's able. For nothing is impossible with him. I want you to hear that. For nothing, let me hear you shout, nothing is impossible with him. Did you hear that? God can do anything he wants to do. He has the power to make it happen. The problem never gets too big. Praise the name of God. It never gets too hard. As a matter of fact, I've said it before.

perform, sing it again. The harder it is, the better he likes it. Oh, glory to God. It never gets too hard for him. He is able to do what man calls the impossible. For nothing is impossible with him. Listen. Revelation chapter 1 and verse 18. It means he possesses absolute authority. Let me hear you shout, absolute authority. Sovereignty. In other words, glory to God, and he hath complete control over life, over death, and the afterlife. Look at the God that we serve. He is in control. Listen, saints, the next time the devil tried to tell you something, tell him, you don't know what you're talking about. Jesus is in control. Jesus had the last word. Jesus had the final word. I'm glad that he had the final word. Let me hear you shout, I'm glad he had the final word. Jesus had the final word. Oh, bless the name of God. Yeah. When you talk about sovereignty, he have supreme absolute power. That tells us that nothing is too hard for him. Let me let that settle in for a second. Nothing is too hard for him. Nothing is too hard for him. And Jesus makes it clear, I am alive not for just a few days, but I'm alive forever. And I stand ready to answer your prayer. And I stand ready to solve your problem. And I stand ready to fight your battles. And I stand ready to give you the victory. And I stand ready to give you peace. And I stand ready to give you joy. Somebody say glory. That's why a child of God never have to hold your head down. But you need to hold your head up high because of who you are and what Jesus made you to be. You are a born again, blood washed believer, child of God that have authority over the devil and over all unclean spirit. Somebody say glory. Hallelujah. Glory to God. Jesus. Let me ask you, Jesus. The ever-living one. Jesus. He died one time. But he's not going to die anymore. Hallelujah. And I heard in the word of God, he said, call upon me. Call on me in your day of need. Call on me in your day of trouble. I'll answer you and show you great and mighty things which you knew not. In other words, I'll blow your mind. I'll blow your mind. I'll show you a miracle. I show you deliverance. I show you healing. I show you prosperity. I show you favor. I'll blow your mind. Glory to God. Hallelujah. Glory to God. He wants us to know, I'm always here to satisfy your needs. He wants you to know he's always here to satisfy our needs according to his will. Glory to God. James said in James chapter 4 verse 2b, he said, you have not because you ask not. And then he says, some ask, and they asked, they didn't get it because they asked amiss. They didn't ask it in faith.

keep in mind, when you ask God, it has to be according to his will. And then you ask it in faith. Well, bless the name of God. I'm glad that Jesus stands ready to guide us daily. Glory to God. Jesus is available. Let me hear you shout, he's available. He's available to give you complete and total victory. Did you hear what I say? He's available to give you complete and total victory. Glory to God. Jesus is available to give you peace. Oh, yes, you can have peace. Glory to God. I heard in Matthew 28:18, and Jesus came and spake unto them, saying, all power is given unto me in heaven and in earth. Did you hear that, saints? Not some power, but all power. That means you can't find a problem I can't solve. You can't create a problem I can't take care of. Because all power is in my hand. Do you not know the hearts of all men are in the hands of God? Don't let the devil tell you that you don't need to pray about the situation over there. Because they're not going to do nothing about that. Let me tell you about when the Lord gets through. I said, when the Lord gets through. When the Lord gets through. It's going to be all right anyhow. God knows how to work. I felt something. He knows how to work on the mind. He knows how to work on the thoughts. He knows how to work on the heart. He knows how to work on the spirit. If you only know how to trust him. If you trust him and never doubt, then the Lord will bring you out. Somebody shout glory. Hallelujah. Let's slow it down for a second. Colossians 1:19. For it pleased the Father that in him should all fullness dwell. Jesus is able to save to the utmost, the highest degree. He is able to forgive all sins. Don't you ever forget it. He's able to make us children of God. He's able to be with us in trouble. And he's with us in trouble because he promised to never leave us nor forsake us. He is able to do what man calls the impossible, as I said earlier. Did you hear what I say? He's able to do what man calls the impossible. Glory to God. Nothing is impossible with God. He is God Almighty. He has all power. Let me hear you shout, all power. I don't care what the devil tried to say. He has all power. And nothing never gets too hard for him. Glory to God. Yeah, Jesus. Let me hear you shout, Jesus. Jesus. He is available to deliver you. I don't care what you're facing. He is available to deliver you. I don't care what you're going through. He's available to deliver you. I don't care what the devil said. I want you to know he's available to deliver you. Oh, bless the name of God. I want you to know he's able to heal you. He can heal your mind. He can heal your spirit. He can heal your soul. He's able and available. Somebody shout glory. Hallelujah. Isaiah said in Isaiah 53:5, but he was wounded for our transgressions. He was bruised for our iniquities. The chastisement for our peace was upon him. And with his stripes,

0: stripes we are healed. Glory to God. Hallelujah. Somebody say glory.
1: Glory.
0: Hallelujah. I don't care what you've done. Listen to me. You're all that might not know Jesus. And the devil tell you done something so bad you can't be saved. The devil is a liar. I don't care what you have done. Romans 10, 9 and 13 said that if thou shalt confess with thy mouth the Lord Jesus and shall believe in thine heart that God hath raised him from the dead, thou shalt be saved. Hallelujah. For whosoever shall call upon the name of the Lord shall, I say shall be saved. Hallelujah. I want the saints of God to understand that Jesus is alive. He's alive and doing well. Never become discouraged about any situation, about any circumstance, because he stands ready. I said he stands ready to come to your rescue. God, let me hear you shout God. He'll come to your rescue. He'll come to your need. He'll take care of the situation if you only trust him. Trust and never doubt. He'll surely bring you out. God, I say God brought me out. When the devil tried to take me out, God said, not so. He picked me up. He picked me up, turned me around, made me brand new, and placed my feet on higher ground, and established my going, put a new

0: Hallelujah. Hallelujah. Hallelujah. Hallelujah. For whosoever shall call upon the name of the Lord shall be saved, shall be delivered, shall be set free. Hallelujah. Glory to God. Hallelujah. Hebrews 7:25, I'm clothing. Wherefore, he is able to save them to the uttermost that come unto God by him, seeing he ever liveth to make intercession for them. Hallelujah. Intercession, of course, it means to intervene between two parties. Aren't you glad for Jesus? If you make a mistake of the child of God, Jesus stands there and says, Father, forgive him. Forgive him, Father. He stands there in our behalf. Aren't you glad about that? Praise the name of God. And I'm glad that he promised to never leave us nor forsake us. Glory to God. Your best friend will walk away.
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That was The Water I Give, y'all. That was me, The Water I Give. That's one of my CDs I got a Grammy nomination for. And how many of you know who the water is? Jesus is the water we talking about. So how many of you want to drink The Water I Give? I hope you truly enjoyed that as much as I enjoyed singing it for you.

That was Dorothy Norwood when the church begins to pray. I hope you enjoyed that. We need to go back to the old church, y'all, where the church would, all the whole church would go to praying, and you could feel it.

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Everybody, I'm your host Dottie Peoples, and welcome back to our second hour. I'm enjoying playing good gospel music for you, and I know you enjoying it because I saw your foot patting. I saw you patting your feet. So we're gonna keep this good music going and bring Brian Andrew Wilson, Turning Away, and James Fortune and Fire, Built for This. I wanna

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But what are the men of God saying from their pulpits around the country? Let's hear from Bishop Noel Jones of Greater Bethany Community Church in Los Angeles.

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0: This one got us in trouble right here. These little interludes got us in trouble. Hey, where my old school at? Where my old school at? If you 37 and above, you old school. Just keep that bass line going. Hey, open your mouth.
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Hey, I've been running for Jesus a long time, and I'm not tired yet. Sing this, oh, let it breathe on me, Holy Spirit.

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Heaven 100.1.

bass player, play a little bit here. Come on, put your hand together. Come on, everybody. Let me see you put them together. Good God Almighty. Shh, let me say it again. Young folks, do we have any young folks in here? Now, mothers and fathers, I want to talk to y'all a little bit. You know how it is when your children leave home and they get out on their own, 19, 20, get their own apartment. Now, young folks, you know how it is. It's all right to take responsibility. But don't you realize it's always something you got to go back home to mom and daddy for? Huh? Now, if you're not ashamed, I'm talking strictly to the young folks. I want you to raise your hand. Listen.

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1: 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In between raising kids, shouldering household demands, working two or three jobs just to help make ends meet, and not to

0: 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Ooh, child. 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I'm Ebony Funderburk, your Glamazon mom. 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
1: This is Ed Gregg. If you're 40 years old and you haven't started to save and invest your money, it's not too late. By waiting, it simply means you'll have to invest more. You can spend $10,000 less than you earn and invest that $10,000 each year in a fund that yields 12.5% interest and still accumulate $1 million by age 60 through the magic of compounding. The magic of compounding results because the interest earns interest, which earns interest, which earns interest, and never stops. In other words, the amount is not nearly as important as the interest rate and the time period. The earlier you start and the more you earn in interest, the less you need to start with. I'm Ed Gregg, author of the book 40 Days to a Life of Gold. Plant today's thought in the garden of your mind and let your consciousness grow it.

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1: I know you've heard the saying, it takes a village to raise a child. Well, the village it takes has been looking more like a ghost town these days. And many of us have been raising our kids almost entirely on our own. In traditional societies, it really was the whole village that got involved. But it's never too late to find connections with other moms who can relate to your experience. And spending time, preferably in person, can be very healing and rewarding, especially when you're facing mom burnout. Sometimes all you need is for another person to truly empathize in a way that reassures you that you're not alone and you got this. I'm Ebony Funderburk, your Glamazon Mom. 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

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Is anybody hooked on no man? Finally, a voice just came down from heaven. 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
2: My mama told me, she said, Neil, when you get ready to sing, I want you to make sure you dedicate a song to me. This song is dedicated to my mama. I said, this song is dedicated to my mama. Years ago, mama and them would be sitting down in that old Pentecostal church. We didn't have a real big church. We had a little old small church. Mama and them would stand up in the corner and she would say, get it right.

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